Can a mountain exist before it is washed to the sea? Yes, and how many years can some people exist before they're allowed to be free? Yes, and how many times can a man turn his head and pretend that he just doesn't

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1: 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And you wake up in the morning and your head feels just the stars. Where you gonna go, where you gonna go, where you gonna sleep tonight?
2: Und Münchner Freiheit.

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Don't bring everybody down like this. Don't worry. It will soon pass, whatever it is. Don't worry, be happy. I'm not worried.